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0: What a great one from Journey. Just the same way with Mud Queen and David Bowie together in that set. Pressure. What pressure? No pressure on your weekend headspace on your Sunday fun day. The only pressure you may have, if you have a honeydew project to complete, complete the project and go rock the remainder of your weekend. The Police are coming up. Author on Ozzy and Molly Hatchett's next.
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2: Sorry, he says Christy can help Tom pronounce the name of this town. 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
3: Lagodi?
2: Lagodi, Indiana.
3: Lagodi, Indiana.
4: Lagodi, yeah.
3: Sure.
2: Wow, Lagodi. That's a great Lagodi. Name. It sounds like a camp.
4: I wonder what they are. 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
2: Lagodi?
3: Lagodi.
2: Lagodi, okay.
4: Lagodi is the Lions. Lagodi High School, Lagodi, Indiana, the Lions.
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8: 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Tonight, some patchy fog developing, clear skies otherwise, lows down to about 50. Patchy fog tomorrow morning, sunny skies, highs for your Monday only at 78. Tuesday looks mostly sunny with a high of 81. Partly sunny Wednesday, temperatures at 84. About a 40% chance for showers moving in by Thursday with highs at 82.
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0: Yo, yo, yo, every little thing she does is magic, magic, magic. The Police with Mud. We went Southern Fried with Molly Hatchet, flirting with disaster. Everything is better Southern Fried, maybe with the exception of those fried Oreos. I'm not into those. Are you? Fried Oreos, not so much, you know. Hey, the Eagles are coming up. I'll throw on Def Lep. And Van Halen, they're next.
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0: Here's your forecast from the ABK Flooring Weather Center. Tonight, some patchy fog developing, clear skies otherwise, lows down to about 50. Patchy fog tomorrow morning, sunny skies, highs for your Monday only at 78. Tuesday looks mostly sunny with a high of 81. Partly sunny Wednesday, temperatures at 84. About a 40% chance for showers moving in by Thursday with highs at 82.
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0: Kiss without unis and makeup. Go ahead and lick it up with mud. That's one rocking tune we heard from the Rolling Stones in that set. A little cowbell action in that one, the Honky Tonk. Rolling Stones' new album is really fantastic, called Foreign Tongues, 14 new tunes, plus a cool-looking album cover. And the Stones, well, they're talking about rocking a tour maybe in 2027. Come on, Stones, make it happen. Hey, Janice is coming up. Author on Tom Petty in Boston. They're on deck, too.
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3: Here's your forecast from the ABK Flooring Weather Center. Tonight, some patchy fog developing, clear skies otherwise, lows down to about 50. Patchy fog tomorrow morning, sunny skies, highs for your Monday only at 78. Tuesday looks mostly sunny with a high of 81. Partly sunny Wednesday, temperatures at 84. About a 40% chance for showers moving in by Thursday with highs at 82.
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0: graduate. I'm Dr. Katie Jenner, Indiana Secretary of Education, here to tell you how reading 30 minutes per day can improve the trajectory of a child's life. 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So this school year, please encourage your child to continue reading. It's a small habit that makes a big difference.
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2: Here's your forecast from the ABK Flooring Weather Center. Tonight, some patchy fog developing, clear skies otherwise, lows down to about 50. Patchy fog tomorrow morning, sunny skies, highs for your Monday only at 78. Tuesday looks mostly sunny with a high of 81. Partly sunny Wednesday, temperatures at 84. About a 40% chance for showers moving in by Thursday with highs at 82.
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3: Here's your forecast from the ABK Flooring Weather Center. Tonight, some patchy fog developing, clear skies otherwise, lows down to about 50. Patchy fog tomorrow morning, sunny skies, highs for your Monday only at 78. Tuesday looks mostly sunny with a high of 81. Partly sunny Wednesday, temperatures at 84. About a 40% chance for showers moving in by Thursday with highs at 82.
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We thought we had heavy metal, but then in 1981, Metallica came along and made some of them sound light. And let me tell you, good stuff. Triumph, Rick Emmett, guitarist, inspired by his aunt, who was dying of cancer, and he wrote this song to encourage her.

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0: known as the top classic rock live album of all time. From 1975, Peter Frampton comes alive. Recorded for the most part in Winterland at San Francisco. What a great live set, I'm telling you. The Doors, on the way.
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If you've ever been on a flight in a storm, it can get a little spooky. Well, that's what happened to Angus Young of AC/DC, but he turned it into something positive and wrote a song about the experience and added a few little goodies to it. Joe Walsh gives us the exact way

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0: Neil Young. A song from Ozzy about what could be considered a true life experience for the lad. You know, he was inducted into the Rock and Roll Hall of Heaven last July 22nd. But from 1981, for a few years, he had a bit of a problem with the booze and some other things. And Sharon kicked him out of the house. He finally got clean and sober and wrote a song about the situation. Next.
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2: Here's your forecast from the ABK Flooring Weather Center. Overnight, we'll see some patchy fog. Temperatures at about 50 degrees. Patchy fog through the morning hours. Then sunny skies. Highs later this afternoon at 78. Beautiful Monday shaping up. Tuesday looks sunny with highs at 81. Wednesday, partly sunny, 84 midweek. And on Thursday, a 40% chance for showers. Still very nice in the temperature department. Highs Thursday at 82.
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0: Who was the dirty white boy in that song? Foreigner from the album Head Games. Look at the album cover. It's incredible. But anyway, the song, according to Mick Jones, guitarist and founding member, was about Elvis paying tribute to the dirty white boy. Yeah. Hey, the royalty of rock and roll queen on the way. Everybody needs what they're singing about next, and I hope you do have one.
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6: Here's your forecast from the ABK Flooring Weather Center. Overnight, we'll see some patchy fog. Temperatures at about 50 degrees. Patchy fog through the morning hours. Then sunny skies. Highs later this afternoon at 78. Beautiful Monday shaping up. Tuesday looks sunny with highs at 81. Wednesday, partly sunny, 84 midweek. And on Thursday, a 40% chance for showers. Still very nice in the temperature department. Highs Thursday at 82.
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0: That could be a song about creativity. Think outside the box once in a while. You know, you get into a rut and a routine all the time, and it's kind of hard to deal with change, and sometimes it's good to deal with change. How about take a little swim?
1: Zeppelin.

0: Nobody forgot Bad Company because it was the song and the name of the album and the name of the band, too. Simon Kirk, the drummer, and Paul Rogers, the lead singer of another band that broke up in 1972 called Free, formed Bad Company and released the first album, the one you just heard, in 1974. Still going strong. Nuge, up next.
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0: Guitarist Patrick Simmons of the Doobie Brothers was fascinated with the South, particularly the Mississippi River. So he wanted to put a song together, and they did quite well with it there. Hey, Poison. Brett Summers, lead singer, was on tour with Poison. Everything was going wonderful. And he decided to call his lady back home. A man answered the phone, which changed a few things, and he wrote a song about the situation, his reaction. Coming up.
1: 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Here's your forecast from the ABK Flooring Weather Center. Overnight, we'll see some patchy fog. Temperatures at about 50 degrees. Patchy fog through the morning hours. Then sunny skies. Highs later this afternoon at 78. Beautiful Monday shaping up. Tuesday looks sunny with highs at 81. Wednesday, partly sunny, 84 midweek. And on Thursday, a 40% chance for showers. Still very nice in the temperature department. Highs Thursday at 82.
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0: Donny Iris from 1980. He was in a band in 1970 called the Jaggers, and they had a big hit song called The Rapper. And then a rapper meant someone who talks, just, you know, has conversation with you. Anyway, he put that together solo in 1980. Aliyah, Boston. And I hope you are satisfied.
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1: Good morning, everyone. Here's your latest forecast from the ABK Flooring and Weather Center. We've got some great weather to start this week with some sunshine. Temperatures will be warming up. So for today, mostly sunny, very nice. Highs into the upper 70s. Tonight, clear skies, but cool again. Back down to about 52. For tomorrow, more sunshine, slightly warmer with a high of 80. We're looking at partly sunny and the mid-80s on Wednesday. Then comes the rain chances as we head for Thursday and again on Friday. And that's your latest forecast. I'm WTWO meteorologist Jesse Walker.
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0: Okay, no. So you legitimately liked him as a kid.
1: Yeah.
0: That makes sense.
1: Oh, I would do the Freddy.
0: That makes sense.
2: Did you really?
1: Watching Ed Sullivan with my dad, probably thinking, well, probably no point in having a college fund for this kid. He's doing the Freddy.
3: Would you look at this fruit?
1: If you're not familiar with the Freddy, it's kind of like doing a jumping jack with one leg up. It's well worth checking into.
3: It's well worth checking into.
1: And I love Freddy the Dreamers because the one guy always wore really badass shades. Really, really cool looking.
4: Were they on Ed Sullivan?
1: Oh, of course.
3: Oh. What do you mean?
2: Of
3: they co-hosted one week. What are you talking about?
4: I don't remember them being on Ed Sullivan.
3: Dear Bob and Tom Show. You guys were talking about when Tom wakes up every now and then, he looks at his clock and it says 12:34.
0: Yes.
1: 1, 2, 3, 4.
3: 1, 2, 3, 4. And what to do if that happens? Larissa says, well, you count in the band, of course.
5: 1, 2, 1, 2, 3, 4.
1: Oh, Larissa, thank you.
0: What a terrible intro.
1: Yeah, I love that.
0: No, of course, thank you for all
3: the years of keeping me company and laughing out loud.
1: We once had I forget what client it was, but their phone number just had those numbers in it
3: in a
1: different order. Yes. Yeah, oh. So Dean put it together. Be sure to call. And it was like, 3, 4, 1. An absolute.
6: 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Bob and Tom Extra continues in just a minute. Jeez. Want to share a letter or comment? 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
9: From Shake Broadcasting Sports and the Rhodes Automotive Sports Desk, I'm Ryan Emmons. On today's sports report, it's all about the postseason, and let's start in high school tennis, where the sectional draw was yesterday on the IHSAA Champions Network. We'll start in sectional 6 at Linton-Stockton on Tuesday in match 1. It's Bloomfield versus Linton-Stockton. On Wednesday, it is Sullivan versus the 16-6 North Davies Cougars. Sectional 7 at Vincennes Lincoln on Tuesday. Vincennes Reveille, they're 7-7. They'll take on 13-8 Vincennes Lincoln. On Tuesday, it's South Knox versus the 7-12 Washington Hatchets. Sectional 8 at Lagodi, match number 1 on Tuesday. It's Lagodi versus Paoli. On Tuesday, it's Bar Reeve. They're 20-2. They'll take on the Pike Central Chargers. Now let's move on to girls soccer. Class 2A, sectional 31 at Washington. Match number 1, it's Princeton versus Heritage Hills. Match number 2, Vincennes Lincoln versus Gibson Southern. Match number 4, it'll be Washington taking on Southridge. At the 1A, sectional 45 at White River Valley, it's the host White River Valley taking on Bar Reeve in match 1. Match 2 is Bloomfield versus Northeast Dubois. Girls Class 1A Sectional 46 at South Knox, match number 1, Washington Catholic versus Pike Central. The winner of that will play Vincennes Reveille, who got the bye. And in match number 2, it's North Knox versus South Knox. Now we'll move on to boys soccer. Class 1A, sectional 46 at Northeast DuBois. Washington Catholic got the bye. They will play the winner of match one, Bar Reeve versus Vincennes Reveille. In match number two, it's Northeast DuBois taking on Pike Central. And in match three, it's the Battle of Knox County, South versus North. Class 2A, sectional 31 at Gibson Southern. Southridge versus Vincennes Lincoln in match one. Princeton versus Heritage Hills in match number two. Match number four is Washington taking on Gibson Southern. The volleyball pairing show is this Sunday. Football pairing show is the following Sunday on the IHSAA Champions Network. Major League Baseball wrapped up their regular season. Now they move on to the playoffs starting on Tuesday. In the American League, it's the number six seeded Chicago White Sox at number three Houston Astros and the number five Boston Red Sox at the number four New York Yankees. In the National League starting Tuesday, Philadelphia is at Atlanta and my Chicago Cubs traveled to San Diego. Good luck to Bar Reeves' Lauren Knepp, who qualified as an individual for this week's state golf tournament. We'll have more information on that later on in the week. Do your best to be a good sport today. This is Brian from the Rhodes Automotive Sports Desk.
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5: Good morning, everyone. Here's your latest forecast from the ABK Flooring Weather Center. We've got some great weather to start this week with some sunshine. Temperatures will be warming up. So for today, mostly sunny, very nice. Highs into the upper 70s. Tonight, clear skies, but cool again. Back down to about 52. For tomorrow, more sunshine, slightly warmer with a high of 80. We're looking at partly sunny and the mid-80s on Wednesday. Then comes the rain chances as we head for Thursday and again on Friday. And that's your latest forecast. I'm WTWO meteorologist Jesse Walker.
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2: Hogs were lower Friday. Soybeans, cattle, and corn finished mixed. I'm John Perkins with a Brownfield Market Update. When it comes to short-stature corn, it all started with Stein. For decades, they've been focused on unique hybrids that deliver top yields. Stein invented short-stature corn, then they perfected it. Soybeans and corn both closed mixed, consolidating after the early losses. November beans are up 1.5 at 13.19. January was a half higher at 13.32.5. December corn was up 3/4 at 5.28.25. March is a half higher at 5.42. Live cattle were mostly higher and feeders were up watching the direct markets. Megan Grebner's got more on that in a moment. October live was down 20 at 218.87. December was up 105 at 222.15. October feeders were 317 higher at 334.92. And technically weak, October hogs were down 97 cents at 78.22. December lean was down 45 at 69.02. Now here's Megan Grebner with that full look at the cash livestock markets. Megan?
3: Thanks, John. Heading into the end of the week, direct cash cattle business was overall mostly quiet. Sellers appeared to be holding out for better money. There were a handful of deals reported at $350 stress, but numbers weren't substantial. Estimated cattle slaughter was 87,000 head, down 14,000 on the week and down more than 4,000 on the year. The cash hog market has struggled to find consistent support. Processors have leverage and are moving needed numbers without having to get aggressive in their procurement efforts. The industry continues to monitor both available supplies and demand. The quarterly hogs and pigs report looks to be relatively supportive to prices. There have been some bright spots when it comes to demand in both global and domestic markets, but there are still lingering concerns about long-term strength. Estimated hog slaughter was 485,000 head, up 8,000 on the week and up about 20,000 on the year. With John Perkins, I'm...
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4: Good morning, everyone. Here's your latest forecast from the ABK Flooring Weather Center. We've got some great weather to start this week with some sunshine. Temperatures will be warming up. So for today, mostly sunny, very nice. Highs into the upper 70s. Tonight, clear skies, but cool again. Back down to about 52. For tomorrow, more sunshine, slightly warmer with a high of 80. We're looking at partly sunny and the mid-80s on Wednesday. Then comes the rain chances as we head for Thursday and again on Friday. And that's your latest forecast. I'm WTWO meteorologist Jesse Walker.
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0: through the sound chain here at the radio station. I know the guys have done a great job.
1: You mean the thing
0: job.
1: That makes it sound better? Yes. What are you talking
2: all that
1: about?
2: It sounds fantastic.
0: Speaking of horns, we do have this letter. Dear Bob and Tom Show writes, Riley. Is Riley a he or a she?
1: It can be either.
2: Could be, yeah.
0: Okay. let me see if I can tell from this. Dear degenerates, I was listening to an episode. You were debating about wind instruments, debating if the saxophone or the trumpet is sexier. Ah, okay. You missed the hidden gem. I've encountered several events where the trombone player sets the tone. In my opinion, trombone is the is going neck and neck, I see, with the saxophone. Well, thank you very much.
3: That's a guy.
1: Yeah, who wrote that, PJ?
0: Then at the end, by the way, then at the end it says, calm down, bitch.
1: Yeah, that's a guy.
0: Okay.
1: Calm down, bitch.
0: There you go. Thank you, Riley. We certainly appreciate your input. Any more letters?
1: Dear Tom and Jeff, normally no one would care but me, but how did you do on Wordle Friday? The word was cops, C-O-P-S-E, which we all thought was not a word.
0: I got it, and I emailed you, yeah. And I said it was the only I just did a bunch of random letters until this might work. Boom. I've never heard the word.
1: Do you know the word, Josh? You're smart. C-O-P-S-E.
4: It's one I know I've read it, but I had to look it up. I couldn't tell you what
1: I've
4: it means.
1: Seen
4: it.
1: I believe it's a grouping of trees.
0: Yeah.
1: A group. Yes. I looked it up.
4: I've had to look it up a couple times.
0: Huh. Yeah. Wordle fans.
1: Aaron. This is from Aaron, the guy. So we're going to assume it's a male.
4: Oh, okay.
1: Aaron.
0: Oh, that's it?
4: That letter was from Aaron.
1: From Aaron. I'm sorry. I got another one. We talked about fish hooks being removed. This is from FishCod93. All right. Hey, he was catfishing. He ended up with a 7-0 hook through his finger all the way to the nail. Mm. He couldn't afford to go to the hospital, so he pushed it all the way through and cut it off.
4: That's I mean, if you're going to cut it off yourself, you have to push it all the way through.
1: It said, that being said, I nearly almost fainted shoving the hook the rest of the way through. Love the show. Thanks for all the laughs.
4: I have no doubt. 7-0.
1: Man, Cole. That's from Cole. Man, you're a bigger man than me.
3: So you have to push it all the way through because you would get the
1: barb. Yes, if you try pulling it back out.
4: The willpower that takes, I can't even. I guess you want it out so bad. Maybe it's, what I hope.
0: Well,
4: I never know.
0: When we come back, we got a guy that's going to answer the question about, do you get to keep the bullet when you get shot?
4: Oh, I would hope so.
0: We're going to find out from someone who's been there.
4: Okay.
0: And the answer is, yikes. We'll find out all about that. And you can reach us, by the way, Bob and Tom at bobandtom.com. 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We get a little thing you can click on. It'll get right to us. Right now, every weekend, you probably notice you're out there buying stuff, and you keep going, wow, everything sure seems to be more expensive, isn't it? 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
10: 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Honestly, it's not a lot. Or we may have just missed something since we were laughing so much.
11: 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On today's Sports Report, it's all about the postseason, and let's start in high school tennis, where the sectional draw was yesterday on the IHSAA Champions Network. We'll start in sectional 6 at Linton-Stockton on Tuesday in match 1. It's Bloomfield versus Linton-Stockton. On Wednesday, it is Sullivan versus the 16-6 North Davies Cougars. Sectional 7 at Vincennes Lincoln on Tuesday. Vincennes Reveille, they're 7-7. They'll take on 13-8 Vincennes Lincoln. On Tuesday, it's South Knox versus the 7-12 Washington Hatchets. Sectional 8 at Ligoti, match number 1 on Tuesday. It's Ligoti versus Paoli. On Tuesday, it's Bar Reeve. They're 20-2. They'll take on the Pike Central Chargers. Now let's move on to girls soccer. Class 2A, sectional 31 at Washington. Match number 1, it's Princeton versus Heritage Hills. Match number 2, Vincennes Lincoln versus Gibson Southern. Match number 4, it'll be Washington taking on Southridge. At the 1A, sectional 45 at White River Valley, it's the host White River Valley taking on Bar Reeve in match 1. Match 2 is Bloomfield versus Northeast Dubois. Girls Class 1A, sectional 46 at South Knox, match number 1, Washington Catholic versus Pike Central. The winner of that will play Vincennes Reveille, who got the bye. And in match number 2, it's North Knox versus South Knox. Now we'll move on to boys soccer. Class 1A, sectional 46 at Northeast Dubois. Washington Catholic got the bye. They will play the winner of match 1, Bar Reeve versus Vincennes Reveille. In match number 2, it's Northeast Dubois taking on Pike Central. And in match 3, it's the Battle of Knox County, South versus North. Class 2A, sectional 31 at Gibson Southern. Southridge versus Vincennes Lincoln in match 1. Princeton versus Heritage Hills in match number 2. Match number 4 is Washington taking on Gibson Southern. The volleyball pairing show is this Sunday. Football pairing show is the following Sunday on the IHSAA Champions Network. Major League Baseball wrapped up their regular season. Now they move on to the playoffs starting on Tuesday. In the American League, it's the number 6 seeded Chicago White Sox at number 3 Houston Astros and the number 5 Boston Red Sox at the number 4 New York Yankees. In the National League starting Tuesday, Philadelphia is at Atlanta and my Chicago Cubs travel to San Diego. Good luck to Bar Reeve's Lauren Knepp, who qualified as an individual for this week's state golf tournament. We'll have more information on that later on in the week. Do your best to be a good sport today. This is Brian from the Rhodes Automotive Sports Desk.
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15: Good morning, everyone. Here's your latest forecast from the ABK Flooring and Weather Center. We've got some great weather to start this week with some sunshine. Temperatures will be warming up. So for today, mostly sunny, very nice. Highs into the upper 70s. Tonight, clear skies, but cool again. Back down to about 52. For tomorrow, more sunshine, slightly warmer with a high of 80. We're looking at partly sunny and the mid-80s on Wednesday. Then comes the rain chances as we head for Thursday and again on Friday. And that's your latest forecast. I'm WTWO meteorologist Jesse Walker.
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0: At the Old National Center's Murat Theater. 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You could register to win Metallica tickets. 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
4: Running things, it's Ace Cosby.
18: Hey, Josh.
4: I'm Josh Arnold. There's Tom.
0: Hello, everybody. Thank you very much for joining us. I will urge you to take some time, perhaps starting tomorrow, to make your pigskin picks. It's all about winning a $500 gift certificate from Steven Singer Jewelers. We'll have our winner of week three coming up tomorrow. Obviously, week three concludes this evening with the Monday night football game. The idea is to pick the winners. Each week, we've had some great winners already, and of course, the winner gets to pick against Chick McGee.
4: You got
0: to
4: know your spreads, though. That's important.
0: In the famed Shoo-In of the Week. Only for the Chick McGee Shoo-In of the Week, not for Bob and Tom's pigskin pick.
4: Are you sure about that?
0: I'm positive.
4: Okay.
0: The only spread you need is, what was the famous one? I can't believe it's not butter.
4: Sure.
0: I can remember my mom tasting that, and she goes, I can. She was not a margarine fan. Nor am I.
4: Hey. No. Yeah, I grew up on it. And yeah. Now I'm...
19: Do they still sell it?
3: Yeah.
4: Well, I didn't realize... Yeah. I thought... Growing up, I thought Country Crock was butter.
3: I did, too. Yeah.
4: And because that's what we had.
0: And Crock is the appropriate name.
19: It's not butter?
3: No, Country Crock is not butter at all.
19: We had that, too.
17: Which one was the talking butter? Was that Parquet?
4: It was Parquet.
0: Yes.
17: And that was not real butter, right?
4: Right.
3: Also,
4: and then my grandma always used Oleo.
0: Yep.
4: She was big on that.
0: My aunt would always say, you know, in the early days, in certain states, this is true, it couldn't be yellow.
4: Oh.
0: It had to be white because the butter lobby
3: got you.
0: It didn't want people getting fooled.

0: I can't believe it's not butter. The last product I can think of that had a name that ungainly. What was it? It was
1: Your hair smells.
0: Was it called? I think it was G. Your hair smells terrific. That was the name of a shampoo.

0: fish things in here.
1: Of course, the mosquito larva, which I didn't know they looked like little fish.
2: Maybe that's what that was in the wheelbarrow?
1: For sure.
3: Yes, and then we had a caller come, with one of our famous callers.
1: Yeah, great guy, yeah.
4: Oh, here's the caller. I got it. I've got the audio from the guy. Here we go.
5: My gosh, Josh.
4: That's so sweet.
2: Oh, I want more of that. I love that guy.
1: Yeah, that guy is great.
4: Oh, I get you the whole thing.
2: I love it. It'll
4: take me just a few minutes. We'll grab
1: He's the one who schooled me on those aren't fish. Those are mosquito larvae.
4: I always appreciate when people take the time and trouble to send me Wienermobile sightings.
3: Oh, yeah.
4: This comes to us. Where was this? I came out of my hotel, turned to the right, and there I saw it. The Wienermobile lurking outside last night.
1: Oh, I wouldn't say lurking. I would say... What's a more positive way to say
4: for
1: lurking?
4: A hot dog? A giant hot dog vehicle?
1: Yeah. Lurking sounds ominous. The Wienermobile is never ominous.
4: Yeah, and these pictures, it does look kind of ominous. That reminds me, we were talking about something the other day, and I wanted to verify this because it sounded like we were making it up. This happened in October of 2015. You may remember this story. Burger King came out with the so-called Halloween Whopper. Remember this?
1: Yes. Yeah.
4: It had a black bun. And to quote, it says here, some say the scariest part of the Halloween Whopper doesn't happen until after you eat it. Something in the burger's pitch black bun turns the eater's poop a ghastly bright green for as long as 3 days.
1: Isn't black buns a chapter in your book, Ace?
2: He's got some nice buns
1: in the back of the book.
4: Ace.
1: Naturally.
4: The fast food giant Burger King told ABC News the black color comes from, quote, smoky black pepper flavor from A1 sauce baked into the bun. This actually sounds delicious. They quoted a Burger King eater, Mr. Hunter Stanton, saying it took 3 days for my poop to stop being bright green, but it was totally worth it. Well, isn't that sweet?
1: The same thing will happen with the Welch's grape soda.
0: And grape juice.
1: Yeah.
0: Yes.
1: If you drink a 12-pack of that, you are you're in for
3: green?
1: It
0: does.
1: Neon. Like
0: very
1: like
0: green.
1: That ooze that used to be on like the slime. The ghost. Yeah.
3: Yeah.
4: So wait a second, I've got a great idea.
3: Oh.
4: It's gonna require the two of you. Jess, you eat a lot of beet juice.
3: Okay.
4: You eat.
3: I do eat a lot of beets. I know.
4: You tackle the grape
3: there.
4: Juice.
3: Yeah.
4: We got it. The perfect holiday poop fest.
3: poop fest.
4: Yeah, red and green.
1: I'll leave mine outside for a week. Then we can have red. We can have green. We can have green, red, and white, and we'll make an Italian flag.
2: Let's do that.
4: I just wanted to clarify that. We are going to come right back. Coming up, and we have some news from the world of sports, of course. I will urge you to get ready for week 4 in the NFL and make your picks at Bob and Tom's Pigskin Picks at BobandTom.com each week. 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We'll have our winner for week 3 coming up tomorrow because the week 3 concludes this evening with the Monday Nighter. Now, we're going to return to this place. Hope you can return with us to the O'Reilly Auto Parts Studios. 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
4: From Shake Broadcasting Sports and the Rhodes Automotive Sports Desk, I'm Brian Emmons. On today's sports report, it's all about the postseason, and let's start in high school tennis, where the sectional draw was yesterday on the IHSAA Champions Network. We'll start in sectional 6 at Linton-Stockton on Tuesday in match 1. It's Bloomfield versus Linton-Stockton. On Wednesday, it is Sullivan versus the 16-6 North Davies Cougars. Sectional 7 at Vincennes Lincoln on Tuesday. Vincennes Reveille, they're 7-7. They'll take on 13-8 Vincennes Lincoln. On Tuesday, it's South Knox versus the 7-12 Washington Hatchets. Sectional 8 at Ligoti, match number 1 on Tuesday. It's Ligoti versus Paoli. On Tuesday, it's Bar Reeve. They're 20-2. They'll take on the Pike Central Chargers. Now let's move on to girls soccer. Class 2A, sectional 31 at Washington. Match number 1, it's Princeton versus Heritage Hills. Match number 2, Vincennes Lincoln versus Gibson Southern. Match number 4, it'll be Washington taking on Southridge. At the 1A, sectional 45 at White River Valley, it's the host White River Valley taking on Bar Reeve in match 1. Match 2 is Bloomfield versus Northeast Dubois. Girls Class 1A, sectional 46 at South Knox, match number 1, Washington Catholic versus Pike Central. The winner of that will play Vincennes Reveille, who got the bye. And in match number 2, it's North Knox versus South Knox. Now we'll move on to boys soccer. Class 1A, sectional 46 at Northeast Dubois. Washington Catholic got the bye. They will play the winner of match 1, Bar Reeve versus Vincennes Reveille. In match number 2, it's Northeast Dubois taking on Pike Central. And in match 3, it's the Battle of Knox County, South versus North. Class 2A, sectional 31 at Gibson Southern. Southridge versus Vincennes Lincoln in match 1. Princeton versus Heritage Hills in match number 2. Match number 4 is Washington taking on Gibson Southern. The volleyball pairing show is this Sunday. Football pairing show is the following Sunday on the IHSAA Champions Network. Major League Baseball wrapped up their regular season. Now they move on to the playoffs starting on Tuesday. In the American League, it's the number 6 seeded Chicago White Sox at number 3 Houston Astros and the number 5 Boston Red Sox at the number 4 New York Yankees. In the National League starting Tuesday, Philadelphia is at Atlanta and my Chicago Cubs travel to San Diego. Good luck to Bar Reeve's Lauren Knepp, who qualified as an individual for this week's state golf tournament. We'll have more information on that later on in the week. Do your best to be a good sport today. 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

0: 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Bob and Tom!
1: Disease pressure isn't always predictable, but getting ahead of it can be important. Adam Byrne, Technical Service Manager with FMC, says being ahead of the game helps growers maintain their advantage.
2: Each year now, we get more and more reports of early tar spot detection. But that early protection that Zywe LFR fungicide brings is because it's something you can put down at planting or in a side dress in an early season application. And it provides this reservoir of a fungicide in the soil that those roots can pull and systemically move through the plant as the plant grows, constantly refreshing that fungicide so that you've always got that protection as you move through those vegetative and into reproductive stages.
1: He says Zywe LFR fungicide makes notable differences.
2: When you come on a field that has Zywe LFR fungicide, is the plants just look greener, more full. We constantly see this visual kind of, wow, these plants just look healthier.
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4: Good morning, everyone. Here's your latest forecast from the ABK Flooring and Weather Center. We've got some great weather to start this week with some sunshine. Temperatures will be warming up. So for today, mostly sunny, very nice. Highs into the upper 70s. Tonight, clear skies, but cool again. Back down to about 52. For tomorrow, more sunshine, slightly warmer with a high of 80. We're looking at partly sunny and the mid-80s on Wednesday. Then comes the rain chances as we head for Thursday and again on Friday. And that's your latest forecast. I'm WTWO meteorologist Jesse Walker.
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6: Tom trying to anger as many people as he can.
7: That's what I do.
6: Jess Hooker is sitting at the incognito news desk.
8: I am.
6: And the reason I was hemming and hawing there is because I wasn't sure if you were going to get up and walk.
9: Do better, Jess.
8: I know.
6: There's Pat Godwin.
7: Hey, Jess.
6: At the sports desk, it's Jeff Oske.
9: Hey, man.
6: And at the engineering board, it's Ace Cosby. Hey, is there a brand on that board? Like the...
7: like Sony?
6: Yeah, the...
9: BMX.
6: The BMX? Oh, yeah, so if I say Ace Cosby's at the BMX, people might think you're...
8: riding a bike.
7: Yeah.
8: Or taking a crap.
7: All right. Extreme BMs.
6: Yes.
7: Yeah. Yeah.
6: Oh, man.
8: There's this, there's a show that's going to have a niche audience. Yeah.
10: That's what I had last week.
8: Sadly, there are people who would want to watch that.
6: Josh, there's Tom. And Tom, I feel like you might give it a
7: yeah,
6: look.
7: It would motivate you to learn how to use your television.
6: Now, are they extreme because they're so... are they like on ramps?
8: Sorry. Where were
7: like
8: we?
7: Mid-flight?
8: Where were we? Oh, I know. We were going to check in with Ms. Hooker because she is over there at the news desk, the Incogni news desk. Learn about Incogni by going to incogni.com. Get yourself off all those lists. Okay, what do you got over there?
7: A new haircut for balding men called the Eclipse Fade is going viral on social media.
6: I've got to see it.
8: It's the worst.
7: Okay.
6: I am now starting to identify as bald, but I might technically still be balding.
8: Because
6: there's still more to lose.
8: This haircut would work for you, but it would look ridiculous.
6: All right.
8: I mean, it looks ridiculous on anyone. You could be the most handsome. Who's a really handsome bald guy?
6: Josh Arnold.
10: Jason Statham?
7: Yeah, Statham.
8: Jason Statham.
10: No, I wasn't talking about that guy. I'm talking about my neighbor.
6: Yeah. Jason Statham. Yeah. Yes.
10: Okay. Put them together, Jeff.
8: If he had this, he'd look ridiculous. Do we have a photograph?
7: Stanley Tucci? Oh, yeah. No.
8: So it looks like the guy, they shaved his head from like the ears up. He's bald to begin with. And then the part in the back is gelled up with goop. And it looks like he's standing in front of a giant fan.
7: Yeah, kind of.
10: So it's blowing back.
6: I like it too, dude.
10: He needs to be a musician. That's a cool look.
6: I like it also.
8: Yeah, if you're in a punk rock band, maybe.
6: I like that guy
10: back
6: immediately.
10: To 78.
9: What were the 80s commercials where the guy sat in front of the speaker?
8: Maxell tape.
9: That's what he looks like. He's sitting in front of that speaker.
6: Well, it says they're dubbing the hairstyle the woodpecker, and that is fitting.
8: Because the Woody Woodpecker thing.
9: Oh, yeah.
7: Well, apparently it was, there's a stylist in France that they call MTA. He claims that you've created the hairdo, which involves creating a bald fade at the front of the scalp with clippers while leaving the back longer to style with hair gel. Videos of the controversial haircut have garnered tens of millions of views. One commenter describing it as the new style... the wind was too strong, and another one said it looks like a cartoon bomb went off.
8: Yeah, yeah, that's good.
10: That's branding right there. That's a smart idea.
7: Yeah, so.
8: No, I mean, you could never get away with that.
6: Could I?
10: Not you. You look good just the way you are. That's a little Billy Joel quote for you.
6: Yeah, I appreciate it, but I like it.
10: I do too.
7: You'd have to let the back grow out a little bit more.
6: Now, that said, I do think it's ridiculous, but I like it. I can't.
7: Jeffy, you're going to hate me, but you just said you have to get a haircut this week. Are you willing?
9: Yeah, I would do that.
8: But you got a full head of hair.
9: Yeah.
8: It wouldn't work for you. The idea is this guy's bald, and then he's got hair from like, I don't know, 2 inches above his ear down, and it's shaved. It's so hard to describe.
6: See, the problem is I really want to try it. I'd like to do it for a day or two.
8: But you can't.
6: But after that, what do I do? I'd have to shave
8: it all the way. Totally,
7: yeah.
8: It looks like he was lying. Imagine if your guy had a shaved head and he's lying down and dips the back of his head into a vat of hair that sticks and then has a fan blowing at him. And
7: there was a time our friend Jeff Vibbert shaved his head like a bald man on purpose.
6: Oh, yeah.
7: Yeah, he just shaved the top so it looked
6: bald. I've known a couple guys that do that. It's funny.
7: Yeah.
6: Yeah.
8: How do the ladies like that?
7: I don't know.
10: That's a bad look, yeah.
7: I don't think it was his haircut that kept the ladies away.
8: Oh. You're sure ought to take that.
6: He did just fine.
8: Okay. That's bald in the front, party in the back. Let's move on. What else have you got over there?
7: A new study has found that Chihuahuas are part coyote.
6: What?
7: I know. Of all the things you would have guessed, it wouldn't have been.
6: I always kind of thought all dogs had probably a little coyote in them.
8: Well, it explains that.
9: The coyote had sex with a rat.
7: Oh, yeah.
9: And it made a Chihuahua.
8: Hey.
6: Yeah, Tom's real nervous
10: there's
6: about
10: a
6: us
10: neighbor
6: making
10: or something.
9: Yeah, I'm sorry. My bad. What,
6: some neighbor he flirts with. Who knows?
7: The discovery was made when a team based at Stanford University was testing out a new pair of software programs that look up the genomes of many animals to estimate their relationship to each other and map out their evolutionary history.
6: Bored.
7: They found that chihuahuas share multiple segments of their genome with wild coyotes.
6: All right. Do other dogs?
8: One other.
7: One
6: really?
7: Other.
6: Wow.
8: It's so hard to pronounce. I mean, it looks like Mr. McClixifix, whatever it was from Superman comics.
7: Yeah, but it's pronounced Zolo. The Zolo dog? A
8: yeah,
7: little dog? I don't know.
8: But here it is. Josh, you got a pen and a paper right there?
6: I do, yeah.
8: Good luck. Here we go. This is, I'm not kidding. It's XOLOITZCUINTLI. So it gets real close to having
7: yes.
8: two curse words.
7: Yes. Zolo, it's Quintly.
8: They just call it the Zolo.
7: Yeah.
6: If you're allergic to Zolo, do not take Zolo.
8: A mix of European and pre-Columbian canines. By the way, the Zolo is hairless.
6: Oh, really? Oh, you know, chihuahuas are almost hairless.
7: Yeah.
8: I went to a dog show recently, and there was a hairless chihuahua there.
6: Yeah. Shivery, I bet.
7: Man.
8: Cute little guy. But for somebody, I mean,
6: I have no problem with them.
8: Yeah, if you've got an issue with dog hair, you want a dog, how about a hairless chihuahua? Now, the hairless chihuahua in the world of adult cinema is a whole series of movies. Yep.
6: I think Luna Sanchez invented that.
8: But it's kind of cool that I think that's the only dog, those two only dogs that have that coyote in them.
7: Yeah.
8: So, which is cool.
6: Wow.
8: I think golden retrievers are part teddy bear because they're such good big sweeties. Such good boys, in case mine is listening this morning. Good morning. Good morning, Mr. Fletcher. You're being a good boy. I wish I could say that about the new puppy who just about got himself.
9: I took my dogs up to walk in Christie's Town over the weekend.
7: Yeah.
9: And I have never seen, is there something about if you make over $300,000 a year, you have to have a golden retriever? I passed 45 people with golden retrievers. Yeah. I've never seen more goldens in my life. Like, what is up with that?
8: Where Christie lives, people have good taste.
9: That was the only dog I passed.
7: Really?
9: Was golden retrievers. I've never seen so many in my life.
8: I'll have to go up there and parade around.
9: Oh, yeah. You'd love it.
8: I'm a big fan. Goldens are the best.
9: Yeah.
8: They're so sweet.
9: I have half a golden.
8: Is
9: it a golden doodle?
7: Oh, yeah.
8: There you go.
9: Yeah.
8: Then you got the best of both worlds. You got the poodle. And,
9: oh, yeah. No, she's great.
8: Now, what's coming up in the news?
7: A crane falls on a house not once, but twice.
6: Hey, fellas. You know, I let the first one slide.
9: Was it trying to lift the first crane off when it fell? Yeah.
8: This is like,
6: I love it.
8: This is like when you see a tow truck towing a tow truck.
6: Oh, yeah.
8: In this case, I think then it would be towing another tow truck. We'll find out right now. Money. Time to talk money for just a second. 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
13: 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The annual Davies Martin and Pike County Right to Life Banquet will be held on Thursday at the Simon Graber Complex. John Cavanaugh gives details about this year's keynote speaker.
14: A great keynote speaker in Lucas Miles. He's the vice president of Turning Point USA Faith Chapter. He's an author, he's a pastor, he's a nationally recognized pro-life advocate. And he just got done speaking the other week at the National Republican Midterm Convention. So he was there honoring his friend, Charlie Kirk.
13: Tickets are $30 for adults and $15 for high school and college students. 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A fatal house fire in Vincennes has led to the arrest of 37-year-old Shane Carey on preliminary murder and arson charges. The fire broke out Monday night on North 11th Street. Eilise Tucker was rescued from the home, but later died at an Indianapolis hospital. Carey was arrested on Thursday and remains in the Knox County Jail without bond on the murder charge. The Indiana State Fire Marshal's Office is investigating, and anyone with information should call 1-800-382-4628. The Martin County Recycling Center in Ligoti will hold its fall cleanup on Friday, October 9th from 8 a.m. to 4:30 p.m. and Saturday, October 10th from 8 a.m. to noon. Disposal fees are $20 for small trucks, $30 for full-size truckloads, and $50 for trailers. 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Additional fees apply to items including tires, paint, and electronics. Yard waste will not be accepted. One person was killed and three others suffered severe injuries in a head-on crash on I-64 in Gibson County early Saturday. Authorities say witnesses reported a westbound Jeep Liberty crossed the median near mile marker 29 and struck an eastbound GMC pickup around 4:10 a.m. One person died at the scene, another occupant of the Jeep, and two people in the pickup were taken to an Evansville area hospital. The Gibson County Major Accident Investigation Team is investigating. And we have one obituary. L.C. Irene Elliott of Ligoti passed away on Saturday in Jasper. A massive Christian burial will be at 11 a.m. on Friday at the St. Martin Catholic Church in Whitfield. Burial will follow in the church cemetery. Visitation will be Friday morning from 10 a.m. until 11 a.m. at the St. Martin Church in Whitfield. L.C. Irene Elliott was 93 years old. And that's a look at news on the Razor 94.5. You can read the full news stories at razor945.com.
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0: The Buffalo Trace Festival is coming back to Petersburg for three big days, October 8th through the 10th, on the square in downtown Petersburg. 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
2: Good morning, everyone. Here's your latest forecast from the ABK Flooring Weather Center. We've got some great weather to start this week with some sunshine. Temperatures will be warming up. So for today, mostly sunny, very nice. Highs into the upper 70s. Tonight, clear skies, but cool again. Back down to about 52. For tomorrow, more sunshine, slightly warmer with a high of 80. We're looking at partly sunny and the mid-80s on Wednesday. Then comes the rain chances as we head for Thursday and again on Friday. And that's your latest forecast. I'm WTWO meteorologist Jesse Walker.
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5: 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We're live from the O'Reilly Auto Parts Studios. This is a silly day, and I predict a full silly week, so make sure you do not miss any of it. We sure appreciate you being here with us, and we appreciate Jess Hooker at the Incogni News Desk.
6: Hello.
5: Pat Godwin is always appreciated.
7: Oh, thank you, Josh.
5: Yes. The much-appreciated Jeff Oska is at the sports desk.
8: Okay.
5: And we appreciate that. There's Ace Cosby.
4: Is this today a national appreciation of appreciation?
5: It is. It's co-worker appreciation.
4: Okay, day. Very good.
5: So make sure you say, I appreciate you, and give them a large kiss, no matter who it is at your work. This is Josh Arnold. This Tom.
6: And beers.
5: Yeah. Yes.
4: Now, technically, today is, what is it, officially National Beer...
6: Drinking Day.
4: National Beer Drinking Day.
6: Yeah.
4: All right. I will get whatever kind of beer you want. But you're going to be bringing us the, what is it called? The corn.
6: Oh, what was it? It's
5: Shock Top.
6: Yeah, candy corn flavored beer.
5: Yes.
6: Right? Okay. I'll see if I can find some other flavors too. I bet there's some other.
4: Oh, Halloween beers?
6: Yeah.
4: Yeah. I'm sure it's obviously going to be a pumpkin.
6: There's always pumpkin. There's an apple usually. Those are the ciders. And and then we're. Not alcohol, caffeine. I'm going to make candy corn lattes.
4: Yeah, I want to try. That should be interesting.
6: Yeah.
4: I assume candy corn is, as I said earlier, just whatever, coagulated sugar.
6: Yeah, Henry told us last Friday when he was here that he tried to make candy corn from scratch and it was a mess. I will not be doing that. I'll buy a bag from the grocery store.
5: Now, yeah, the margins are already pretty reasonable.
4: Pat, we have not really heard much from you in the guitar today.
7: Yeah, I did one song.
4: Do you want to do one of your Halloween classics, or is it too early?
7: Maybe too early. I mean, I have a new song that's a work in progress. I ran it by Josh, and he had some suggestions, which I put into the song.
5: Don't add me to this.
4: Do you want to play it? Are you going to play it for us right now?
7: I am a little nervous about playing it. It does feel like a warm room, though.
4: I think it's a good day.
7: Ooh, the possibility of it bombing is huge, though.
8: I love it.
7: Can I bail halfway through, or I got to go through with the whole thing?
6: No, you can. You can call it.
4: If it's bad, just do that great joke of yours where you say, sure, it was terrible, but at least it was long.
7: All right. Here we go. Now, keep in mind, there's a happy ending, so don't get nervous, okay?
5: All right.
7: Guy on a bike with the baby in the back, buckled to the seat, there was no slack. His wife almost had a heart attack, just looking at the bike with the baby in the back. He told it was fine, they'd be okay. He stayed on the trails, looked both ways, took a break where it was nice and shady, turned around. No baby.
4: Uh-oh.
7: Where did the baby go? They were riding nice and slow. His wife's worst fear, the baby up and disappeared. You better find the baby quick and hope it's so safely landed. Daddy can't go home empty-handed. He had his music on, wasn't paying attention. Now he'll need divine intervention. He retraced his steps to no avail. Baby wasn't anywhere on the trails. He looked in the grass and checked the park. Asked around, it was getting dark. A homeless man said, get a new baby. Adoption, no. Black market, maybe. Homeless man had a friend named Dan who could sell a kid for 20 grand. Dad took out a personal loan. He had to bring a baby home. The lucky thing, it looked like him. Curly hair and double chin. Next time he rides, he won't put his earbuds in. Guy on the bike with the baby in the back went on home, right on track. Walked in the door, the wife smiled. The baby was home the whole while. Turns out when he packed the baby a snack, he took the wrong bike and didn't look back. He thought to himself, this plan would have saved me. Only problem is now, two babies.
4: Yeah. Very good.
6: Oh. Yeah.
4: Wow. I'm not sure if I'm glad that you told us it had a happy ending or not.
7: Josh's suggestion.
5: I told him he was going to have
7: room, to. The room may be freaked out that he lost the baby.
6: Yeah, the trafficking part. You know,
5: the lyrics were slightly different too. I suggested you warn people. Hey, there's a happy end.
4: Now, did you fact check that to see if that's the going rate for a baby?
7: No, I did not. I just made it.
4: Okay, we can find out.
6: Is this the other day when I heard you say maybe go with a pet instead? Did you say that?
7: No, I said
6: you made the suggestion.
7: Of us said that.
6: Okay,
7: yeah, maybe go with a parrot.
5: Oh, I did say maybe parrot because you're not even. The way the lyrics, you couldn't even do dog.
7: The room will be weird if you say dog even.
4: I really liked it.
7: Oh, thank you. I didn't think you would at all. You never know sometimes.
4: Yeah, and it oddly enough, it leads into this next story, believe it or not, about sperm. And now, who in the room has donated sperm? Anybody?
7: Where?
5: Like
7: to
5: at a
7: person?
5: Building? No. I've had a sperm analysis done.
4: How'd you do?
5: Olympic
4: swimmers, you have the Don Show, the Don Showgister. I was going to ignore that, but very clever. The sperm analysis, to see if you, what is it called, motility?
5: Yeah, they checked motility and number and all that stuff.
4: How did it go? When they present that to you, do they have like...
5: You want me to tell you my semen results on the air?
7: This is personal.
9: Well, your one got a high jump record, didn't it?
5: Yeah. But that was self-analysis, yeah.
9: Oh.
5: I mean, boy, over my head and on the backboard, the bed.
4: Backboard.
5: What do they call the headboard?
6: Headboard. Yeah.
5: I was close to a joke.
4: So you start volunteering information, and then when I asked for it...
5: What was the question? The question was, has anybody given sperm? And I said I had a semen analysis done. Could have ended there. Question asked and answered. Yeah. You want to know exactly what I'm dealing with.
4: Yeah, I think it's reasonable.
5: Check the coffee you had an hour ago.
4: Oh, I was wondering why it tasted pretentious yet irrelevant. So, in the world of seed, there's been a bunch of news stories lately about...
6: This is happening more.
4: Well, what's happening, this happened to a very good friend of mine, was adopted, And she was able to find out eventually who her birth. She was born in Iowa, and her birth parent. It was sealed, and the judge wouldn't open it up. In any event, she went on. I want to say I think it was 23andMe, and eventually found her birth parents. This is a big thing going on right now.
6: It is.
5: Boring and poorly told. Can we just get to the news story?
6: Sure. A couple is suing a fertility center in North Florida after a DNA test confirmed that the man is not their child's biological father.
4: So I'm sorry. I spoke over you. Whatever.
6: It's okay. A couple is suing a fertility center in North Florida after a DNA test confirmed that the man is not the child's biological father.
5: Oops.
6: Natalie and Joshua Strong told WSVN that they went through two rounds of in vitro fertilization treatments before their daughter was born. Suspicions were raised when they discovered that their daughter has the B positive type blood, whereas both parents have negative type blood.
4: But the larger point is,
6: a paternity test confirmed that Mr. Strong is not the girl's father. The Strongs are suing Brown Fertility Associates in Jacksonville, accusing the practice of its lead physician of negligence for using an unidentified man's sperm to create their embryo.
9: Would this be a bait and switch?
5: Yes, so apostrophe bait.
4: B-A-T.
5: Yes.
4: Yeah.
6: The couple is seeking $50,000 in damages and wants a court to require the clinic to account for Mr. Strong's sperm. So it's a possibility they used his sperm for somebody else.
5: Potentially, yeah.
6: Well, this has happened in our area and in the Midwest. There was a fertility doctor.
4: Oh, yeah.
6: Who's when the husband's sperm was no good, he would use his own. And now we have towns and areas where there are siblings that didn't know they were siblings. And their kids are dating.
5: What?
4: Yeah, that's problematic.
6: Yeah.
4: But this, in this case, the couple, they changed their little girl's name.
6: What did they change it to?
4: Oopsie Daisy.
9: It was just Daisy.
4: I mean, this clinic. I saw the photographs. This have a big drawer labeled sperm with these.
5: Yeah, that's no good. You want individual.
4: Yeah, yeah. There's this big urn with a spinning.
5: You know, when it comes down to it, it's his daughter.
9: Right.
5: You know, raised. I get why you would be.
4: Well, I mean, down the road, there may be a medical reason what the heritage is with regard
5: but,
4: to.
6: Yikes.
4: Could you pick your sperm out of a police lineup?
9: It has a beard and glasses.
4: and it's great at the backstroke and the high jump. Thanks for joining us. We always appreciate your attendance. These are the O'Reilly Auto Parts Studios, and this is the Bob and Tom Show.
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1: 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Leverage remains with processors, and they've continued to move needed numbers without having to get too aggressive in their procurement efforts. The trade remains largely focused on demand for pork, and while there have been some bright spots when it comes to both global and domestic markets, there are still lingering concerns about long-term strength. Pork values finished Friday higher, up 64 cents at 86.74. Bellies were up sharply. Estimated hog slaughter was 485,000 head, up 8,000 on the week and up about 20,000 on the year. And box beef was sharply higher with solid demand for moderate offerings. I'm Megan Grebner.
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3: Good morning, everyone. Here's your latest forecast from the ABK Flooring and Weather Center. We've got some great weather to start this week with some sunshine. Temperatures will be warming up. So for today, mostly sunny, very nice. Highs into the upper 70s. Tonight, clear skies, but cool again. Back down to about 52. For tomorrow, more sunshine, slightly warmer with a high of 80. We're looking at partly sunny and the mid-80s on Wednesday. Then comes the rain chances as we head for Thursday and again on Friday. And that's your latest forecast. I'm WTWO meteorologist Jesse Walker.
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0: The irony. Eddie Money, baby, hold on, because I don't seem to be able to hold on to my money. Eddie Money, though, that's fine. We've got CCR, Def Leppard, and more coming next.
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10: Good morning, everyone. Here's your latest forecast from the ABK Flooring Weather Center. We've got some great weather to start this week with some sunshine. Temperatures will be warming up. So for today, mostly sunny, very nice. Highs into the upper 70s. Tonight, clear skies, but cool again. Back down to about 52. For tomorrow, more sunshine, slightly warmer with a high of 80. We're looking at partly sunny and the mid-80s on Wednesday. Then comes the rain chances as we head for Thursday and again on Friday. And that's your latest forecast. I'm WTWO meteorologist Jesse Walker.
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0: There's a clash. I'm Kara. Are you too broke to pay attention just like me? Yeah, I'm familiar with that feeling. So all we can afford is free. That band is next.
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2: Good morning, everyone. Here's your latest forecast from the ABK Flooring Weather Center. We've got some great weather to start this week with some sunshine. Temperatures will be warming up. So for today, mostly sunny, very nice. Highs into the upper 70s. Tonight, clear skies, but cool again. Back down to about 52. For tomorrow, more sunshine, slightly warmer with a high of 80. We're looking at partly sunny and the mid-80s on Wednesday. Then comes the rain chances as we head for Thursday and again on Friday. And that's your latest forecast. I'm WTWO meteorologist Jesse Walker.
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1: 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Big Al with you on this Monday. And welcome to the Lunchbox. All right, let's take a look at our national days, folks. Should be celebrating these today. All right, it's British Home Child Day. So if you have a British Home Child Day, well, I guess it's your day. Family Day, it is Family Day. All right, Fish Tank Floor Show Night. All right, Gold Lining Day. Always look for that gold lining. International Right to Know Day. Here's a good one, folks. National Drink Beer Day. Woo! National Good Neighbor Day. And National Strawberry Cream Pie Day. Yummy. Read a Child a Book You Like Day. And World Rabies Day. All of our national days should be celebrating today. All right, let's open the lunchbox here with ZZ Top. Waiting for the Bus and Jesus Left Chicago here on Classic Rock. 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

0: Classic Rock Racer 94.5 Journey, and Don't Stop Believing here. Big Al with you. And folks, 87% of drivers say we should always use our turn signals. Yeah, 87% say we should always use our turn signals. No matter what, period, full stop, no cap. All right, for more universally accepted rules of the road, check out our list of the top other things 87% of drivers agree on. All right, top other things 87% of drivers agree on. Here we go. There's a special level of hell for people who take their time backing out of a parking spot when we're waiting to take it. Yeah. Green means go, yellow means still go, and red means go while hollering, yeah! All right, the top other things 87% of drivers agree on here. The check engine light is just a suggestion. Yes, open the hood and make sure it's still in there, yeah. If there's nobody at a four-way stop, it's legal to blow right through it, right? It's not enough just to pass someone driving too slow on the highway. We also have to glare at them, yeah? Tailgating student drivers while blasting the horn toughens them up, yes. Parking garages should cover the chiropractic bills after we throw our back out inserting a ticket into the automatic gate, yeah. And finally, God gave us knees so we could steer while texting, yeah. Now that we've figured out what 87% of drivers can agree on, we can all agree on this. Where we eating? 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
2: Good morning, everyone. Here's your latest forecast from the ABK Flooring Weather Center. We've got some great weather to start this week with some sunshine. Temperatures will be warming up. So for today, mostly sunny, very nice. Highs into the upper 70s. Tonight, clear skies, but cool again. Back down to about 52. For tomorrow, more sunshine, slightly warmer with a high of 80. We're looking at partly sunny and the mid-80s on Wednesday. Then comes the rain chances as we head for Thursday and again on Friday. And that's your latest forecast. I'm WTWO meteorologist Jesse Walker.
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0: Classic Rock Lunchbox with Triumph and Lay It on the Line. All right, folks, let's do some headlines, making our way across the world, across our nation, right here at home. Today is National Family Fun Day, or Family Day, also National Drink Beer Day. This phenomenon is described by researchers as cause and effect, yeah. Today is also National Family Day, or as Brad Pitt calls it, Monday. Today, National Drink Beer Day. Woo! Especially for Penn State fans. It's National Good Neighbor Day. President Trump will celebrate by insulting Canada and Mexico. Yeah. Members of an Arizona fraternity were made to swallow live goldfish. I do not want to know where they found Nemo. A new study says that as the brain ages, it doesn't decline, it adapts. To put it another way, Joe Biden's brain is almost entirely adapted, yeah. China sent two giant pandas to the Atlanta Zoo. There was almost a disastrous mix-up when they were accidentally shipped to a Panda Express, yeah. Cup Noodles released Halloween Ramen. Unless you're over 30, the fact you're still eating cup noodles is terrifying enough. Dolphin in Australia chases fish until they puke, then eats it. In other words, a dolphin in Australia figured out the recipe for Subway tuna. People are trying to quit vape by taking up cigarettes, which is like trying to stop masturbating by sleeping with prostitutes, yeah. Finally, folks, scientists have finally figured out why wombat poop comes out in cubes. It was just about to mock them for studying this, or I was, but then I realized I really want to know the answer. Yeah. And honestly, I'd rather have science doing this than creating a machine intelligence that's going to destroy us all.
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5: 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I'm John Perkins with a Brownfield Market Update. 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Soybeans and corn are lower with the scant details from the trade meeting with China. November beans are down 32 at 1287. January's 31 and a quarter lower at 1301 and a quarter. December corn's down 70 and a quarter at 521. March is 7 and a quarter lower at 534 and three quarters. Live and feeder cattle are watching the distribution of the show list. October live's down 65 at 218.22, and December's $1.62 lower at 220.52. October feeders are down 217 at 332.75. And adjusting spreads, October hogs are 52 higher at 78.72. December's 30 lower at 68.72. John Perkins.
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8: 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The annual Davies Martin and Pike County Right to Life Banquet will be held on Thursday at the Simon Graber Complex. John Cavanaugh gives details about this year's keynote speaker.
9: A great keynote speaker is Lucas Miles. He's the vice president of Turning Point USA Faith Chapter. He's an author. He's a pastor. He's a nationally recognized pro-life advocate. And he just got done speaking the other week at the National Republican Midterm Convention. So he was there honoring his friend, Charlie Kirk.
8: Tickets are $30 for adults and $15 for high school and college students. 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For more information or to purchase tickets, call 812-486-3658. A fatal house fire in Vincennes has led to the arrest of 37-year-old Shane Carey on preliminary murder and arson charges. The fire broke out Monday night on North 11th Street. Eilise Tucker was rescued from the home, but later died at an Indianapolis hospital. Carey was arrested on Thursday and remains in the Knox County Jail without bond on the murder charge. The Indiana State Fire Marshal's Office is investigating, and anyone with information should call 1-800-382-4628. The Martin County Recycling Center in Lagodi will hold its fall cleanup on Friday, October 9th from 8 a.m. to 4:30 p.m. and Saturday, October 10th from 8 a.m. to noon. Disposal fees are $20 for small trucks, $30 for full-size truckloads, and $50 for trailers. 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Additional fees apply to items including tires, paint, and electronics. Yard waste will not be accepted. One person was killed and three others suffered severe injuries in a head-on crash on I-64 in Gibson County early Saturday. Authorities say witnesses reported a westbound Jeep Liberty crossed the median near mile marker 29 and struck an eastbound GMC pickup around 4:10 a.m. One person died at the scene, another occupant of the Jeep, and two people in the pickup were taken to an Evansville area hospital. The Gibson County Major Accident Investigation Team is investigating. And we have one obituary. Elsie Irene Elliott of Lagodi passed away on Saturday in Jasper. A massive Christian burial will be at 11 a.m. on Friday at the St. Martin Catholic Church in Whitfield. Burial will follow in the church cemetery. Visitation will be Friday morning from 10 a.m. until 11 a.m. at the St. Martin Church in Whitfield. Elsie Irene Elliott was 93 years old. And that's a look at news on the Razor 94.5. You can read the full news stories at razor945.com.
10: Good afternoon, everyone. Here's your latest forecast from the ABK Flooring and Weather Center. Mostly sunny, upper 70s today. For tonight, clear and cool, down to 52. For tomorrow, more sunshine with a high of 80. Looking at partly sunny and mid-80s on Wednesday with rain chances by Thursday and again on Friday. And that's your latest forecast. I'm WTWO meteorologist Jesse Walker.
0: 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Well, folks, a Canadian hunter shot a fully antlered moose that turned out to be female. Don't worry, President Trump has already banned it from playing girls volleyball. Yeah. New Jersey's lieutenant governor resigned after an ethics report found him in violation of a workplace policies. It's another reminder that the job with the most security is New Jersey's ethics violation investigator. Yeah. Nick Cage stars as John Madden in a new movie. It's Nick Cage as you never saw him before because you never saw a Nick Cage movie. Yeah. Macklemore launched a free Palestine tour because Gaza hasn't suffered enough. You know. Nick Cannon talks to Mariah Carey every day. He also books a convention hall once a month to spend time with his children. Lenny Kravitz is getting a Ken doll. When you pull the string on the back, it says, "I'm who your mom thinks about during sex." Yeah. Bam Margera turns 47 today, somehow. Martha Stewart may release nude photos. It's a part of a new book she will call 50 Shades of Really Gray. Brett! A documentary about Tupac Shakur murder trial is in the works. It will feature a brand new soundtrack by Tupac Shakur. Robots walked away or rocked the Robots walked the runway at the Vogue World Fashion Show. They were unnaturally thin, moved awkwardly on their long legs, and had dead, soulless eyes. And those were just the human models. And finally, folks, Major League Baseball has asked the Trump administration about playing a game in Grand Teton National Park in Wyoming. The plan is to leave the New York Mets behind in the woods. Yeah. All right, folks, let's get you some music. Here's Led Zeppelin, Fool in the Rain, classic rock, Razor 94.5.

If someone says, do you remember 20 years ago? You have to think what year that was? Welcome. 94.5, The Razor. Classic Rock.

0: Classic Rock Razor 94.5 with Fleetwood Mac and Dreams. All right, folks, if you have a birthday on this 28th day of September, we, of course, wish you happy birthday.
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0: All right, if you have a birthday today, you celebrate with Frankie Jonas. He was once the littlest Jonas. He was also in Camp Rock, too. Whatever. Frankie Jonas, 26 today. Hannah Maley, Lily the Extreme Quiet Beatboxer in the Pitch Perfect movies, is 38. Hi, Hillary Duff. Kelsey on TV Land's Younger is 39. St. Vincent, Grammy winner. She took the best alternative rock album in 2015 with her self-titled album, 44 today. Jeezy is 49. Bam Margera, 47. Skateboarder turned jackass turned Viva La Bam star. Dita Von Teese, burlesque dancer whose Marilyn Manson let get away. Bad Marilyn, 54 today. Taryn Fairchild of Little Big Town is 57 today. Naomi Watts, Forrest's mother in the Divergent movie, is 58. Tare Otis is 58. Mickey Rourke fornicated with her in Orchid Child. Mira Sorvino is 59. Paul Sorvino's daughter. She graduated magna cum laude from Harvard. Went mostly naked on an episode of House. Let's see. Moon Unit Zappa is 59. She sprung from the same loins as Dweezil and Ahmet Zappa. Janine Garofalo, stand-up comedian who got her start on The Ben Stiller Show, is 62 today. Jeffrey Jones, Dean Rooney, and Ferris Bueller's Day Off is 80 years old today.

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9: Good afternoon, everyone. Here's your latest forecast from the ABK Flooring and Weather Center. Mostly sunny, upper 70s today. For tonight, clear and cool, down to 52. For tomorrow, more sunshine with a high of 80. We're looking at partly sunny and mid-80s on Wednesday with rain chances by Thursday and again on Friday. And that's your latest forecast. I'm WTWO meteorologist Jesse Walker.
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0: Classic Rock Lunchbox with Billy Squire and Lonely is the Night. All right, folks, what do you say we do some good news? Good news.
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0: Here we go. Good news. Story number one. If you met up with Grumpy Grand 1948 on Fortnite, you played with royalty. A 78-year-old Scottish grandmother named Kath Bowie has been named the world's oldest female Fortnite streamer by Guinness World Records. She began playing it in 2017 and now has an audience of more than 24,000 followers. She plays every day. Story number two, a 62-year-old named Robert Fleghart was at a boys' night out in Las Vegas in 2021 when his friend inadvertently saved his life by twisting his nipples. He said it really hurt and the pain didn't go away. Robert tried to ignore it, but he kept rubbing his chest where it hurt. Then when he felt a lump, and it turned out to be breast cancer. He had a ton of procedures, including a lumpectomy and radiation. It sounds like they've nixed it, although he still has to go in for periodic scans. Now Robert is raising awareness for dangers of breast cancer in men. He says, me and my buddy joke about it now, you know. We found it, but he saved my life. Boys' trips save lives. And finally, folks, good news! Story number three, firefighters in the UK came to rescue a teenager who got stuck in a baby seat swing at a park. It didn't require the jaws of life. They used small tools to release the teenager and make him and the seat safe to use again. Even more good for news for the teen. Yeah, they didn't release his name. And that's our good news. Good news.
4: 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They keep us showing my hands and not my face on TV.
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1: Good afternoon, everyone. Here's your latest forecast from the ABK Flooring and Weather Center. Mostly sunny, upper 70s today. For tonight, clear and cool, down to 52. For tomorrow, more sunshine with a high of 80. We're looking at partly sunny and mid-80s on Wednesday with rain chances by Thursday and again on Friday. And that's your latest forecast. I'm WTWO meteorologist Jesse Wong.
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1: 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Mornings on the razor. Like a clean shave with all the razor burn and a cool, refreshing splash of cheap-ass Aqua Velva.
2: Sorry, he says Christy can help Tom pronounce the name of this town. 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
3: Lagodi?
2: Lagodi, Indiana.
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4: Lagodi, yeah.
3: Sure.
2: Wow, Lagodi. That's a great Lagodi name. It sounds like a camp.
4: I wonder what they are. Lagodi Warriors or something?
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3: Lagodi.
2: Lagodi, okay.
4: Lagodi is the Lions. Lagodi High School, Lagodi, Indiana, the Lions.
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9: Good afternoon, everyone. Here's your latest forecast from the ABK Flooring and Weather Center. Mostly sunny, upper 70s today. For tonight, clear and cool, down to 52. For tomorrow, more sunshine with a high of 80. We're looking at partly sunny and mid-80s on Wednesday with rain chances by Thursday and again on Friday. And that's your latest forecast. I'm WTWO meteorologist Jesse Walker.
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0: Foreigner, Kara here. I did not watch the VMAs last night because I wasn't home, but I saw this morning that people were yelling, Mrs. Kelce, to Taylor Swift. I bet she loved that.
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8: Good afternoon, everyone. Here's your latest forecast from the ABK Flooring and Weather Center. Mostly sunny, upper 70s today. For tonight, clear and cool, down to 52. For tomorrow, more sunshine with a high of 80. Looking at partly sunny and mid-80s on Wednesday with rain chances by Thursday and again on Friday. And that's your latest forecast. I'm WTWO meteorologist Jesse Walker.
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1: You fellas were going a little fast back there, wouldn't you say? You fellas been doing a bit of boozing, have you? Sucking back on Grandpa's old cough medicine?
2: No. Oh, no, sir. No.
1: Yeah, but what's that?
2: That's nothing, sir.
3: Yeah.
1: 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Come on.
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0: And we also have some music to play, too. Razor 94.5. Let's go.

0: Loving, touching, squeezing with Journey and rocking with me. I'm Kara Stevie Ray on the way.
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2: Good afternoon, everyone. Here's your latest forecast from the ABK Flooring and Weather Center. Mostly sunny, upper 70s today. For tonight, clear and cool, down to 52. For tomorrow, more sunshine with a high of 80. We're looking at partly sunny and mid-80s on Wednesday with rain chances by Thursday and again on Friday. And that's your latest forecast. I'm WTWO meteorologist Jesse Walker.
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Happy Monday. You're listening to The Greg Stone Show, and I'm in a pretty good mood. How about those Broncos last night? Little help from the refs, and boom, that's another W against a great team. I'll take it. 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

0: What's up, people of Earth? 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Let me know you found us. Hey, what up, Stoney? Something like that. Razor 94.5. We'll get back to the rock here in just a few.
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8: Good afternoon, everyone. Here's your latest forecast from the ABK Flooring and Weather Center. Mostly sunny, upper 70s today. For tonight, clear and cool, down to 52. For tomorrow, more sunshine with a high of 80. We're looking at partly sunny and mid-80s on Wednesday with rain chances by Thursday and again on Friday. And that's your latest forecast. I'm WTWO meteorologist Jesse Walker.
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0: There's the Doors in Lover Madly. Don't you love her? As she's walking out the door. Hey, it's Greg Stone. Let's take a quick look at rock and roll history. Today is the 28th September. Almost over. Hard to believe. Boom. Since July, it's just been hyperspeed. Happened on this day back in 74. Bad Company goes to number one on the album charts with their self-titled debut. In 76, A&M Records sued George Harrison for $6 million for missing the deadline on his album, 33 and a third by 2 months. He was sick with hepatitis. No understanding in that industry whatsoever. And in 2003, Muse had the number one album in the UK with their fourth record, Absolution. And in 2010, Soundgarden released their career-spanning compilation album, Telephantasm. And the same day, certified platinum for sales of over 1 million units because the set was included in the video game Guitar Hero Warriors of Rock. And a big happy birthday to docking guitarist George Lynch. Turning 72 today. If it's your birthday, that's who you shared with. And that's a quick look at it, folks. Your rock and roll almanac for the 28th. Of September.
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1: Good afternoon, everyone. Here's your latest forecast from the ABK Flooring and Weather Center. Mostly sunny, upper 70s today. For tonight, clear and cool, down to 52. For tomorrow, more sunshine with a high of 80. We're looking at partly sunny and mid-80s on Wednesday with rain chances by Thursday and again on Friday. And that's your latest forecast. I'm WTWO meteorologist Jesse Walker.
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0: classic track from Kiss, a little Detroit Rock City on the program. You know, does beer really need a special day? You know how every day is associated with something, an activity or a person or a vegetable, something, you know? No, it's National Beer Drinking Day on a Monday. I'm serious. I'm not making this up. It's an actual day, but nobody needs a special day to drink beer, do they?
1: I think I'll take a beer.
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9: Yes, we drank beer.
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12: I'm always good for a beer.
9: We drank beer. We like beer.
0: Yep. It is National Beer Drinking Day. Yeah, like I said, like you need a day. Maybe not drink today on National Beer Drinking Day. Nah, it's Monday Night Football, baby. Hey, we'll come back. Billy Squires in the forecast and some Tom Petty.
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1: 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The annual Davies Martin and Pike County Right to Life Banquet will be held on Thursday at the Simon Graber Complex. John Cavanaugh gives details about this year's keynote speaker.
2: A great keynote speaker in Lucas Miles. He's the vice president of Turning Point USA Faith Chapter. He's an author. He's a pastor. He's an nationally recognized pro-life advocate. And he just got done speaking the other week at the National Republican Midterm Convention. So he was there honoring his friend, Charlie Kirk.
1: Tickets are $30 for adults and $15 for high school and college students. The event begins at 6:30 p.m. Thursday night at the Simon Graber Complex. For more information or to purchase tickets, call 812-486-3658. A fatal house fire in Vincennes has led to the arrest of 37-year-old Shane Carey on preliminary murder and arson charges. The fire broke out Monday night on North 11th Street. Eilise Tucker was rescued from the home, but later died at an Indianapolis hospital. Carey was arrested on Thursday and remains in the Knox County Jail without bond on the murder charge. The Indiana State Fire Marshal's Office is investigating, and anyone with information should call 1-800-382-4628. The Martin County Recycling Center in Lagodi will hold its fall cleanup on Friday, October 9th from 8 a.m. to 4:30 p.m. and Saturday, October 10th from 8 a.m. to noon. Disposal fees are $20 for small trucks, $30 for full-size truckloads, and $50 for trailers. 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Additional fees apply to items including tires, paint, and electronics. Yard waste will not be accepted. One person was killed and three others suffered severe injuries in a head-on crash on I-64 in Gibson County early Saturday. Authorities say witnesses reported a westbound Jeep Liberty crossed the median near mile marker 29 and struck an eastbound GMC pickup around 4:10 a.m. One person died at the scene, another occupant of the Jeep, and two people in the pickup were taken to an Evansville area hospital. The Gibson County Major Accident Investigation Team is investigating. And we have one obituary. Elsie Irene Elliott of Lagodi passed away on Saturday in Jasper. A massive Christian burial will be at 11 a.m. on Friday at the St. Martin Catholic Church in Whitfield. Burial will follow in the church cemetery. Visitation will be Friday morning from 10 a.m. until 11 a.m. at the St. Martin Church in Whitfield. Elsie Irene Elliott was 93 years old. And that's a look at news on the Razor 94.5. You can read the full news stories at razor945.com.
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4: Good afternoon, everyone. Here's your latest forecast from the ABK Flooring and Weather Center. Mostly sunny, upper 70s today. For tonight, clear and cool, down to 52. For tomorrow, more sunshine with a high of 80. We're looking at partly sunny and mid-80s on Wednesday with rain chances by Thursday and again on Friday. And that's your latest forecast. I'm WTWO meteorologist Jesse Walker.

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0: Great White's version of Ian Hunter's 1975 classic, Once Bitten, Twice Shy, off of 1989's Twice Shy. Great White, their cover did better than the original. It hit number 6 on the Billboard Hot 100. 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
6: Good afternoon, everyone. Here's your latest forecast from the ABK Flooring and Weather Center. Mostly sunny, upper 70s today. For tonight, clear and cool, down to 52. For tomorrow, more sunshine with a high of 80. We're looking at partly sunny and mid-80s on Wednesday with rain chances by Thursday and again on Friday. And that's your latest forecast. I'm WTWO meteorologist Jesse Walker.
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1: 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The annual Davies Martin and Pike County Right to Life banquet will be held on Thursday at the Simon Graber Complex. John Cavanaugh gives details about this year's keynote speaker.
2: A great keynote speaker is Lucas Miles. He's the vice president of Turning Point USA Faith Chapter. He's an author. He's a pastor. He's an nationally recognized pro-life advocate. And he just got done speaking the other week at the National Republican Midterm Convention. So he was there honoring his friend, Charlie Kirk.
1: Tickets are $30 for adults and $15 for high school and college students. The event begins at 6:30 p.m. Thursday night at the Simon Graber Complex. For more information or to purchase tickets, call 812-486-3658. A fatal house fire in Vincennes has led to the arrest of 37-year-old Shane Carey on preliminary murder and arson charges. The fire broke out Monday night on North 11th Street. Eilise Tucker was rescued from the home, but later died at an Indianapolis hospital. Carey was arrested on Thursday and remains in the Knox County Jail without bond on the murder charge. The Indiana State Fire Marshal's Office is investigating, and anyone with information should call 1-800-382-4628. The Martin County Recycling Center in Lagodi will hold its fall cleanup on Friday, October 9th from 8 a.m. to 4:30 p.m. and Saturday, October 10th from 8 a.m. to noon. Disposal fees are $20 for small trucks, $30 for full-size truckloads, and $50 for trailers. 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Additional fees apply to items including tires, paint, and electronics. Yard waste will not be accepted. One person was killed and three others suffered severe injuries in a head-on crash on I-64 in Gibson County early Saturday. Authorities say witnesses reported a westbound Jeep Liberty crossed the median near mile marker 29 and struck an eastbound GMC pickup around 4:10 a.m. One person died at the scene, another occupant of the Jeep, and two people in the pickup were taken to an Evansville area hospital. The Gibson County Major Accident Investigation Team is investigating. And we have one obituary. L.C. Irene Elliott of Lagodi passed away on Saturday in Jasper. A massive Christian burial will be at 11 a.m. on Friday at the St. Martin Catholic Church in Whitfield. Burial will follow in the church cemetery. Visitation will be Friday morning from 10 a.m. until 11 a.m. at the St. Martin Church in Whitfield. L.C. Irene Elliott was 93 years old. And that's a look at news on the Razor 94.5. You can read the full news stories at razor945.com.
3: Here is your weather forecast from the ABK Flooring Weather Center for this evening. Mostly clear skies, look for low overnight of 55. Sunny for your Tuesday with an afternoon high of 83. Mostly clear tomorrow night with a low of 58. For Wednesday, mostly sunny with a high near 89. And Thursday, look for a 20% chance of afternoon showers, partly sunny with a high near 89.

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5: Here is your weather forecast from the ABK Flooring Weather Center for this evening. Mostly clear skies, look for low overnight of 55. Sunny for your Tuesday with an afternoon high of 83. Mostly clear tomorrow night with a low of 58. For Wednesday, mostly sunny with a high near 89. And Thursday, look for a 20% chance of afternoon showers, partly sunny with a high near 89.
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0: couple of epic tracks, one from Golden Earring, the other from Guns N' Roses. You're listening to the Greg Stone Program. Next hour, we're playing the game. That's right, Stone Cold Fact or a bunch of stony baloney. And what else? Oh, yeah, we got people in the neighborhood to meet. And along the way, you guessed it, the greatest classic rock ever made. Collective Soul will make an appearance next. We also have music from the Stones and Soundgarden headed your way.
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Ain't nothing but a good time on this National Beer Drinking Day. There's poison on the program as we work our way towards the game. It's the police.

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4: Here is your weather forecast from the ABK Flooring Weather Center for this evening. Mostly clear skies, look for low overnight of 55. Sunny for your Tuesday with an afternoon high of 83. Mostly clear tomorrow night with a low of 58. For Wednesday, mostly sunny with a high near 89. And Thursday, look for a 20% chance of afternoon showers, partly sunny with a high near 89.
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0: Well, if you go to the NFL.com, you can finally see Soundgarden's performance halftime at the NFL opener, Seattle versus New England, some 3 weeks after the fact. Thank you, NFL, for being all over it. That's NFL.com. Queen coming up here in just a few moments. Plus, we've got people in the neighborhood to meet next hour.
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even superheroes need a break. We're not saying we're a superhero, but we do need a break. 94.5 The Razor, playing classic rock for Southern Indiana.

She hates herself for loving you. You should be ashamed. It's Greg Stone. I've got some stories to tell here. People in the neighborhood on the way. Plus, epic track from Foreigner and some Def Leppard in this. Here's Pink Floyd.

0: Well, Midwest City, Oklahoma. Naked man riding around on an electric scooter through his neighborhood. Court documents allege that 44-year-old Jason was riding around the Country Estate subdivision September 5th. Just after midnight, a homeowner who happened to be outside when Wise rode by called the police and caught Wise on her home security camera as he scoots down East Jarman Drive. Yes. Midwest City police found Wise several blocks away near East Kerr Drive in Felix Place. When asked to stop, police say he took off and hid. Body cam footage of his arrest shows officers asking him, "What the hell are you doing, bro?" Let's listen to that.
1: "What the hell are you doing, bro? Why are you naked?"
2: "That's what's fun with us."
1: "Huh?
2: Bored."
1: "So you're running around naked?"
2: "No, actually, I'm drunk."
0: He went from being bored to being drunk, extremely intoxicated, according to police. "I'm bored, so I took my clothes off, and now I'm riding around naked." He has since posted bond and is expected in court on the 6th, facing charges of outraging public indecency and obstructing an officer. On this National Beer Drinking Day, be careful out there, okay, folks?
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2: Here is your weather forecast from the ABK Flooring Weather Center for this evening. Mostly clear skies, look for low overnight of 55. Sunny for your Tuesday with an afternoon high of 83. Mostly clear tomorrow night with a low of 58. For Wednesday, mostly sunny with a high near 89. And Thursday, look for a 20% chance of afternoon showers, partly sunny with a high near 89.
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0: Not sure if anybody cares anymore, but last night were the VMAs, hosted by Snoop Dogg on MTV. Here's a little montage of all the winners.
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0: 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Oh, I went through a lesson. 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Arr!
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5: Here is your weather forecast from the ABK Flooring Weather Center for this evening. Mostly clear skies, look for low overnight of 55. Sunny for your Tuesday with an afternoon high of 83. Mostly clear tomorrow night with a low of 58. For Wednesday, mostly sunny with a high near 89. And Thursday, look for a 20% chance of afternoon showers, partly sunny with a high near 89.
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